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wasam na meke wa wuchie me me si erade ani onyam betati o efri wachi ne ye ko ame wiase nyina Effective one who does see every Sunday morning, we will live a testimony. Every Sunday, I join Yami. I love him to Kano. On an hour ago, Obey Shiva. I'm away. 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Now, the GDA cassette. 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

be for German. Na every young one boy, you could never watch me. 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Tier, or do you be for with Jim? Now we are no more dancing the Ayaka Kraka. Zali and Yankupon, or in Adi, Yafrano, Ayaji Woody Yankupon. Show me, Madagotia, who faces problems. You are facing problems because you are a great man. Now, Gaza David, Obefana woman or so Baba the Israel Sohine, Eddie Govefania Masochi. David was a chosen king. Nyankopone said, De ye David. So may your hene. Hallelujah. As Oyena Wabedeli Padomano, I was so Timinia this testimony. I saw pass it through test. I saw pass it through hardship. It is an man for the before Yauma. What he might think can we send you your dear city? Shall we any Pacasio? Yawa Brabona Wunemuno, when Yakupon wouldn't move for a purpose. I am Quasiani Kane Gusono, and what they wouldn't move for a purpose. Shall Kumho send one son Wakon? There is a lifting up ahead of you. Messi and Petsa William, Messi, one name near what can't find me home. Ha ha, one near one says, I found it. Oh, yam yam, yam, yam, yam, yam, yam, yam, yam, yam, yam, yam, yam, yam, yam, yam, yam, yam, yam, yam, yam, yam, yam, yam, yam, yam, yam, yam, yam, yam, yam, yam, yam, yam, yam, yam, yam, yam, yam, yam, yam, yam, yam, yam, yam, yam, yam, yam, yam, yam, yam, yam, yam, yam, yam, yam, yam, yam, yam, yam, yam, yam, yam, yam, yam, yam, yam, yam, yam, yam, yam, yam, yam, yam, yam, yam, yam, yam, yam, yam, yam, yam, yam, yam, yam, yam, yam, yam, yam, yam, yam, yam, yam, yam, yam, yam, yam, yam, yam, yam, yam, yam, yam, yam, yam, yam, yam, yam, yam, yam, yam, yam, yam, yam, yam, yam, yam, yam, yam, 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

0: fact, and Israel, which is anointing, you know, I overflow. I overflow. 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
1: Okay.
0: Now, which is give me the solution, which is Ojibin, you are a fan of Sano.
2: The more was sorry, every Akuma and Tiasi woman was sorry. Not also be a winning. Our near man, Yanko Paya, any permits me, right? 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Yamisu, hallelujah. William Mike Wanyumbi or say Minka Sankra Mensu Nyumbay Niawaka Yanina Wamana Bemo Mima Menisu Swa Emmanuel Wanyina Nyo.
0: Hey!
2: Or did you want to know how to me?
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0: Abra wo Syria, me pese wo de Syria ka. 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

0: Oni bana wa uba Eye won wan wan Wounia wonka Hunu sen yinyam yaka Biara obetu miya ye Eneso Onyami tu minu ete sada
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0: I just believe in the sayings of God. 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I don't know about you. And I believe.
1: Life on Facebook, sorry, my page, and I said that before Isaac page. Minister Frank Mensa Jr. and a BD and my boom, sorry, everybody. Yeah, I'm running from here. Yeah, I'm sure we'll be.

0: 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What have you for? What are
1: you?
0: What are you? What are you? What are you? What are you?

Yes!

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1: What happened to Big Flower?

0: Fine.
1: Did you get
2: right?
1: Did you get right?
2: Ah.

0: کنید.
1: Yes.

Yes, I'm a rat in a cocoa.

0: Yes.
1: Yes.
0: Yes.
1: Yes.
0: Yes. Yes. Yes. Yes. Yes. Yes. Yes. Yes.
1: Yes.
0: Yes. Yes.

0: I don't know, brother.
1: Did you get brighter?
0: Yes.

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0: And that's.

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1: him, my dear Bakua, my friend Mahune said, a crystal for Brewa, Yankupo, I said, at home. Nancy, a bus, a young Miss Yankupo,
2: oh,
1: sister, bet in Antin, Friano, and all that should be some Nancy, I said that, dear. A and in us, sir, what a four member was sedans,
2: and I was sedans, sir,
1: and Timinion to Nibia, just say, ah. Masada beye de na sa.
2: Oh!

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Me say, oh, oh, come on, media. 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

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If we were something in a million who say, when the Obiara Hamada, it would be a good thing. If I said the catcher was a young man, Yamito, ever chassis, ever chassis, Yamay, or new Hamada, or my winner and Grofonio.

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Be bear and you are making me a year. It's as a winner was so much remain, and yet I want there so and yet 2 minutes from now we have no home and a year. Father, I know that your word says that it is not by mind and not by power, but by your spirit. And I did cherish my one dear to me, Yashi. 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Everybody say, I won't come with me now, Yari now, Dahon, one dear Ben, who bitch me a year. Everybody say, we have one, Matty, Pierre, my dear Ben, I don't want to bitch me a year.

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Receive your wholeness. Receive your liberty. 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Obiarantis inside Jesus now. 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You are healed. Listen to me. So be sick. Only me, Uncle Bonasro.

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Yes, that's that.

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We are not assassinated yet. Why do you know I know what's that? Make a majority. You are one of them. What can you hear from a woman? Many of them are one of them. I want for me. Man and me. Those in the Navy. She knew what I am. Then I'm going to call your name. Father woman. Not some say. What can you hear from a woman? Send me. No, Sonia, that's the American. Why don't you ask no man that it didn't matter? Why was it? Maybe I'm not going to do it. It's also going to be. Why don't I have some shepherd? Why don't I have a man? Why don't I have a man? The Sonia, I want to watch her. But what I had that was so long. I've been down. Fahoman. The shadow got set. Father Homan, hey, your life will never be

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anywhere anymore. 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Oh yeah. I never be a baby as you call. Now so me unia, some of what you are saying. Obedience as in the book of some men in your men. You are in the same, you are in the same, yeah, yeah, yeah, yeah, yeah, yeah. Now, so we're walking, we're being to make us a woman's anchor. I mean, I make us a woman. Me, I'm supposed to make us a woman.

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What did mommy know me? No. Say, anyway, don't say what the woman. What won't work out? What's that? It's not. One old woman on back, who have a back, and come back. Say, who should I make you do what to do? And then we can't find a man with a man. Why you don't for 1 year? Me 1 year, 1 year, say. 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

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I said, anyone now? And yet, you know, Papa, on Yakupon, the former Chinese war. What's my home, my body can say? Say I'm sorry, Papa, I'm poor, I'm sorry. I know. And to myself, I'm a radical one, I said, one. Of all your sensations.

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I am in what said you say, I'm sorry, I'm here. What's yes? One of why you say, hallelujah. Yeah, hey, yeah, said you say, I know Jesus. Hey, yeah, said you say, I saw, oh, I know. Who ya me Jesus? I come home and follow me and Mr. Champo and follow me. Oh, and follow me. And yeah, you want to have the answer. Oh, people, you're going to go. I come home and follow me. What do you Jesus? We have number one. 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

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And I said, Shop, Sanashia, yes, yeah.

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What must I wear? I did it for time for some. And you are playing with me, gentlemen. 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When I go home, yes, Yama. And come room, you look your rough, that's what I said. And then I'll catch you ready. I said, I'll catch you ready. Shut up for the second school. Never come in here. Or not, I just say. So what's your name, gentlemen? And when I'm ready, yeah.

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When you depend on Akwasabe tu wo, hey, Ukwana Odasu, Odasu, Odasu, we are.

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Metinus, I mean, what you want to say that we were sad? She, I want to have to ask one more. Listen, never does you in your name. Ah, I know you're big, good, good, good, good, good, good, good, good, good, good, good, good, good, good, good, good, good, good, good, good, good, good, good, good, good, good, good, good, good, good, good, good, good, good, good, good, good, good, good, good, good, good, good, good, good, good, good, good, good, good, good, good, good, good, good, good, good, good, good, good, good, good, good, good, good, good, good, good, good, good, good, good, good, good, good, good, good, good, good, good, good, good, good, good, good, good, good, good, good, good, good, good, good, good, good, good, good, good, good, good, good, good, good, good, good, good, good, good, good, good, good, good, good, good, good, good, good, good, good, good, good, good, good, good, good, good, good, good, good, good, good, good, good, good, good, good, good, good, good, good, good, good, good, good, good, good, good, good, good, good, good, good, good, good, good, good, good, good, good, good, good, 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

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Oh, oh. Elemental. 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

croyais. Elle emporte.

forty for showing for now. Why have you now? Oh, devil. Ah, yeah, yeah, yeah, yeah, yeah, yeah, yeah, yeah, yeah, yeah, yeah, yeah, yeah, yeah, yeah, yeah, yeah, yeah, yeah, yeah, yeah, yeah, yeah, yeah, yeah, yeah, yeah, yeah, yeah, yeah, yeah, yeah, yeah, yeah, yeah, yeah, yeah, yeah, yeah, yeah, yeah, yeah, yeah, yeah, yeah, yeah, yeah, yeah, yeah, yeah, yeah, yeah, yeah, yeah, yeah, yeah, yeah, yeah, yeah, yeah, yeah, yeah, yeah, yeah, yeah, yeah, yeah, yeah, yeah, yeah, yeah, yeah, yeah, yeah, yeah, yeah, yeah, yeah, yeah, yeah, yeah, yeah, yeah, yeah, yeah, yeah, yeah, yeah, yeah, yeah, yeah, yeah, yeah, yeah, yeah,

What? Oh, the boy, Nyati, ah, Mayrati, why you say, Tadanya, ah, Mama.

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Your hana could be a young upon us for you. 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Open in my other chef from Quasum. I come on a foreign quarter, yes, I said the mifem. That's your young upon us, you know, Mr. Obed. Why not open a phone? Why not say phone? Why not say that? Open my bed in a car to one, my head. That's your mom, which I am ready, but I'm over with you. Let me know what would see me. So when you want to make a mass of now, and I am part of the month, I want to be told, not in a part of what my war, or told up what day. Ah, Major Sumbo. Bumaja.

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Oh, yeah, right. Well, you can't make a casualty.

I'm not going to be able to do it. I'm not going to be able to do it. I'm not going to be able to do it. I'm not going to be able to do it. I'm not going to be able to do it. I'm not going to be able to do it. I'm not going to be able to do it. I'm not going to be able to do it. I'm not going to be able to do it. I'm not going to be able to do it. I'm not going to be able to do it. I'm not going to be able to do it. I'm not going to be able to do it. I'm not going to be able to do it. I'm not going to be able to do it. I'm not going to be able to do it. I'm not going to be able to do it. I'm not going to be able to do it. I'm not going to be able to do it. I'm not going to be able to do it. I'm not going to be able to do it. I'm not going to be able to do it. I'm not going to be able to do it. I'm not going to be able to do it. I'm not going to be able to do it. I'm not going to be able to do it. I'm not going to be able to do it. I'm not going to be able to do it. I'm not going to be able to do it. I'm not going to be able to do it. I'm not going to be able to do it. I'm not going to

0: When I'm a bounce up, but I'm a man. Oh, we are whoa. Why I want a millionaire. Tell me why I'm like a shuffle. But so what I'm. But why are you? But you're not so.
1: As so. Da.
0: Messiah. When I'm. I'm assassin, man. That's one was about to don't go for mama. Yahuwah, what do I do now?

Oso Naokra Mesa Wanyona Ada Abagwan Pepe Mesa Wesa. Na every day and night you are from Koto Osan Ewa Sa Oya Kongo Abagwan Pasha Wesa Wesa Meti Samia Opa Misa Wesa Sebe Nwa Yawani Mina Ye Uyo Kwa Uya Hu Woman, I also now, Bassa, say, anyone on the internet, it was a summer.

0: 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We speak the capital. 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

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One more has also friend them. A better children. A better children. A better children. 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A bosom into me there. A comfort into me there. One on the last time. A fire. What can you? What can you do? Hey! Catch your crown, say, I'm a man, Jesus. And I'm a crown, let you. As I'm a brother, you're somewhere. I'm a bad man, you're high. And I'm a rascal. My wife was the one, you're not telling him. It's not said, man, it's snake. That's right. It's not for the moment, I'm a kind of wasn't you. One more. And yet, Christ of all, in us, we come. Hey, right there!

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come on, come on, come on, come on, come on, come on, come on, come on, come on, come on, come on, come on, come on, come on, come on, come on, come on, come on, come on, come on, come on, come on, come on, come on, come on, come on, come on, come on, come on, come on, come on, come on, come on, come on, come on, come on, come on, come on, come on, come on, come on, come on, come on, come on, 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come on, come on, come on, come on, come on, come on, come on, come on, come on, come on, come on, come on, come on, come on, come on, come on, come on, come on, come on, come on, come on, come on, come on, come on, come on, come on, come on, come on, come on, come on, come on, come on, come on, come on, come on, come on, come on, come on

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Cra24.com. 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Mene Obana.

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1: Yes, brother. 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He's the God that we serve. 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And he is the reason for this season. 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I want to hear you. 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

0: 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We speak the capital. 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
1: 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And a play will not come for show and when young. 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

down, take it down. 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
1: 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Mene Obana.
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it down, take it down. 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
1: 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We speak the capital. Mene Obana.

When we have no one who says, I see a fox up my whistle. I am doing a meal. You say, I say, I'm not going to be a man. I say, I'm not going to be a man. And I am wanting what I am doing, Sassy, and Sabre, and doing it on what you are.

Asidani Adima Yanko Pontene Anope. Enemy Mobia, now when Yamia Sisan said, when Yamia Yabia Maya, Sinia, get down Yamia to one year, why Yamaya? Hey, why Yapi Minia? Asidama when Yamia was Yasia. Nayama would now a Susu Nino Asin. Missy, one of you, I see that, I see that, I see that, I see that, I see that, I see that, I see that, I see that, I see that, I see that, I see that, I see that, I see that, I see that, I see that, I see that, I see that, I see that, I see that, I see that, I see that, I see that, I see that, I see that, I see that, I see that, I see that, I see that, I see that, I see that, I see that, I see that, I see that, I see that, I see that, I see that, I see that, I see that, I see that, I see that, I see that, I see that, I see that, I see that, I see that, I see that, I see that, I see that, I see that, I see that, I see that, I see that, I see that, I see that, I see that, I see that, I see that, I see that, I see that, I see that, I see that, I see that, I see that, I see that, I see that, I see that, I see that, I see that, I see that, I see that, I see that, I see that, I see that, I see that, I see that, I see that, I see that, I see that, I see that, I see that, I see that, I see that, I see that, I see that, I see that, I see that, I see that, I see that, I see that, I see that, I see that, I see that, I see that, I see that,

That was you.

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No. And Uti and I, and I, my son, sorry, and young couple, see, and I remember every time I was sorry.

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Yeah, yeah, yeah. Oh, we are not my ah, Jesus. 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Do you hear that?

Abraham, Jacob, Isaac, you are men of the world.

0: 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We speak the capital. 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